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1: Your weather details now for CFAM Radio 950. Partly cloudy tonight, some scattered showers and windy, a low of 16. Tomorrow, a good chance of showers and thunderstorms, a high of 25 and the humidex 30. On Tuesday, it'll be sunny, 21 degrees, and for Wednesday, sunshine, a high of 26. Current weather conditions can be found anytime on the CDK Electric weather page on your Pembina Valley online app. I'm Judy Peters.

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1: Get the news you need when you need it by downloading the Pembina Valley online app. I'm Parker Schmidt with your local news update. The old bridge over the Red River is playing a major role in St. Jean's communities and Bloom work this year. Recent projects include a shelter and interpretive panels where the bridge used to be, and a new overlook and picnic area. Gilbert and Mona LaValle say some of the work has been following feedback from last year's assessment.
2: So one of the things identified by the judges was to clear the brush in front of that overlook so you don't lose sight of the river.
3: One other thing that we've done this year and after the visit was we set up a display of a piece of the bridge. The company that tore it down gave us a piece, so now we've put it in a heritage park. We've got a rock from Elemental Stone, and we've installed that piece on top of there with a plaque explaining everything.
1: St. Jean's Communities in Bloom Tour takes place Wednesday. Carmen Farm Boy Devin Kaler and his wife Marisol Cornett, a children's feeding program with family supports in Sonora, Mexico. Their mission, called Belén Casa de Pan, means House of Bread, and operates under the Great Commission Foundation. Every summer, the Kalers travel back to Carmen to share the highlights and the needs of their mission outreach to every poor person. Devin shares what a typical week looks like for their team.
4: We start off the week Monday with youth night, and so we'll have around 25 to 30 youth come. Wednesday in the afternoon, we have the kids come and do different stations, crafts, games, a Bible study, and then at the end they get fed. And then on the Friday, we have a Bible study for the mothers. And the Saturday, we have a larger group of kids that come, and it's worship time, games, and also a Bible study for the ages from like 2 to 3 up to 20 years old.
1: The mission also facilitates women's health and wellness education programs. 20 years of fashion has meant 20 years of memories for Morton's Sabin & Company. Owner Gina Sabin says one of her favorite parts of the business is helping young people prepare for milestone moments like graduation.
5: We get them into the change room. They come out with the suit and the belt and the shirt and the tie and the shoes on. And you can just tell that they stand differently. They look at themselves differently. They act differently. It's like they've just grown up by 5 years from the time they walk into that change room to the time they walk out. I've had moms start to cry when their sons have walked out of the change room and they see them in that suit for the first time.
1: Find the full story on the Pembina Valley online app and website. 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
6: Your weather details now for CFAM Radio 950. Partly cloudy tonight, some scattered showers and windy, a low of 16. Tomorrow, a good chance of showers and thunderstorms, a high of 25 and the humidex 30. On Tuesday, it'll be sunny, 21 degrees, and for Wednesday, sunshine, a high of 26. Current weather conditions can be found anytime on the CDK Electric weather page on your Pembina Valley online app. I'm Judy Peters.
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1: I'm Parker Schmidt with your local news, streaming now through the Pembina Valley online app. Planning continues for future work on Center Avenue in Altona, Mayor Harv Schrader explains.
2: Steckley Engineering got the bid for engineering the road work and doing a conceptual plan and surveying of Center Avenue.
1: A more detailed plan is expected in the new year. The Pembina Valley's first feature-length film has reached another milestone, with the cast and crew of The Distance Between Bars and Benches gathering Tuesday night for a special premiere in Morden. Director Sandy Lurie said the film wouldn't have been possible without the community support.
3: Well, majority of the scenes were shot in Morden. Majority of the actors either come from Morden or work in Morden. That's basically a Morden project. Every time we needed a location that we couldn't, they stepped in and they assisted us. We would shoot outdoor in the middle of the streets. They never gave us issues.
1: Local businesses and residents helped secure filming locations throughout production. The team now plans to submit the film to festivals before pursuing additional public screenings. A group of cyclists is working toward a $150,000 fundraising goal as part of Habitat for Humanity Manitoba's annual Cycle of Hope. Manager for Chapter Support, Christina Falk, says the money raised this year will support a Habitat home being built for a Winnipeg family.
4: Cycle of Hope is a Habitat Manitoba event, so they are raising funds this year in support of a specific house in Winnipeg, sponsoring a home for Solomon and Mayrat. Their goal is $150,000. Again, this is just Manitoba, right? This is this team of 28 cyclists raising this money. They've already raised about $120,000. Wow. So they are really close to that goal. It's just unbelievable.
5: Wow.
1: The ride will also include stops at Habitat build sites in Morden, Killarney, and Brandon. The community can donate through Habitat for Humanity Manitoba's website. 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
7: Mainly cloudy today with scattered showers and thunderstorms, hazy conditions, and 25 degrees. The humidex 30, and today's UV index is 6 or high. Mainly cloudy tonight with scattered showers, clearing overnight, and a low of 11. Tomorrow mainly sunny and windy, a high of 22. On Wednesday, we'll have sunshine, 26 degrees, and for Thursday, it'll be sunny again, a high of 28. Current weather conditions can be found anytime on the CDK Electric weather page on your Pembina Valley online app. I'm Judy Peters.
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0: In 1980, a young man left Coquitlam, B.C., running, in an effort to raise money and awareness for cancer research. The Marathon of Hope ended after 5,300 kilometers. The dream of Terry Fox lives on. 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
4: Mainly cloudy today with scattered showers and thunderstorms, hazy conditions, and 25 degrees. The humidex 30, and today's UV index is 6 or high. Mainly cloudy tonight with scattered showers, clearing overnight, and a low of 11. Tomorrow, mainly sunny and windy, a high of 22. On Wednesday, we'll have sunshine, 26 degrees, and for Thursday, it'll be sunny again, a high of 28. Current weather conditions can be found anytime on the CDK Electric weather page on your Pembina Valley online app. I'm Judy Peters.
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6: In the Canadian Elite Basketball League, it was Vancouver that ended up dumping the Winnipeg Sea Bears 114-90. In American Association of Professional Baseball, another victory for the Winnipeg Goldeyes. This time, they were able to hold on and defeat Lincoln 7-6. Meanwhile, in Major League Baseball, it was the Toronto Blue Jays' winning streak that came to an end as they fell apart in the ninth inning, losing to St. Louis 5-1. Today also happens to be the Major League Baseball trade deadline. It remains to be seen if some of the bigger names from the Blue Jays will be part of their road trip, which starts tonight. More details on that later today. The deadline is officially at 5 o'clock Central Time. I'm Dave Anthony.
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8: 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The Hanover Egg Fair takes place in Grunthal August 13th to 15th. The Canadian Beef Industry Conference will be held August 17th to 20th at the RBC Convention Center in Winnipeg. And the 22nd annual Sundown Manitoba Gymkhana is being held August 28th and 29th. This is a fundraiser for Guardians of the Children Steinbach. And that's a little look at your farm calendar.
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0: I'm Conrad from Ed's Tire. 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
4: 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The Altona Gospel Festival returns to the Altona Park on Saturday, August 15th for a full day of free live music. Eight acts will take the stage beginning at noon with Presley Schrader and friends closing out the day. Festival director Larry Weeb says there is something for everyone.
5: 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We have so much musical talent in our area. 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
4: 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The Carmen Dufferin Citizens on Patrol program has been running since 2024, and the extra eyes and ears for the community are very visible in their brightly colored vests. Carmen Dufferin Fire Department Fire Emergency Safety Manager Nicole Phillips acts as the coordinator for the group, and they shared an update on their activity.
6: In my role, I also oversee safe communities, and that also made me part of the Citizen on Patrol program here in the area. Program was established in 2024, so we have been active since then, but has been a few changes in the coordinator role, so now I'm taking part of that. So I have reached out to the volunteers, so they are all still pretty active in the community.
4: The program is looking for more volunteers. 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His older brother, Fred Fox, says the family remains deeply connected to Manitoba, where Terry and his siblings were born.
7: It's 46 years since Terry was running his Marathon of Hope in 1980, and it's amazing. So to know that Canadians still want to recognize Terry, whether it's naming a holiday after him, it's pretty cool to know that Terry still has that impact.
4: He is encouraging people to support cancer research and join a Terry Fox run. 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
9: Mainly cloudy today with scattered showers and thunderstorms, hazy conditions, and 25 degrees. The humidex 30, and today's UV index is 6 or high. Mainly cloudy tonight with scattered showers, clearing overnight, and a low of 11. Tomorrow mainly sunny and windy, a high of 22. On Wednesday, we'll have sunshine, 26 degrees, and for Thursday, it'll be sunny again, a high of 28. Current weather conditions can be found anytime on the CDK Electric weather page on your Pembina Valley online app. I'm Judy Peters.
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7: Mainly cloudy today with scattered showers and thunderstorms, hazy conditions, and 25 degrees. The Humidex 30, and today's UV index is 6 or high. Mainly cloudy tonight with scattered showers, clearing overnight and a low of 11. Tomorrow mainly sunny and windy, a high of 22. On Wednesday, we'll have sunshine, 26 degrees, and for Thursday, it'll be sunny again, a high of 28. Current weather conditions can be found anytime on the CDK Electric weather page on your Pembina Valley online app. I'm Judy Peters.
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4: Get the news you need when you need it by downloading the Pembina Valley Online app. I'm Parker Schmidt. Here's what's making local news this hour. A team behind the Pembina Valley's first feature-length film is already looking toward what's next. Following Tuesday night's cast and crew premiere for The Distance Between Bars and Benches, the director said the goal is to keep bringing productions to the region.
5: Yeah. Plan to shoot here as much as possible. We have the support of the community, and we're growing. I mean, we're hoping to find more producers that can see that we can actually make a film on time, on budget, and hopefully with a bigger budget.
4: Before that happens, the film will be submitted to festivals with additional local screenings expected to follow. The Carmen Dufferin Citizens on Patrol program has been running since 2024, and the extra eyes and ears for the community are very visible in their brightly colored vests. Carmen Dufferin Fire Department Fire Emergency Safety Manager Nicole Phillips acts as the coordinator for the group, and she shared an information event set for this Friday.
6: I will be at the Carmen Farmer Market this Friday with a booth about information of the group so people can come see what it is about, what is involved for them if they want to volunteer, and mostly like information, and hopefully if someone is interested, I can take some information and hopefully recruit more members. Right now we have 7 active members. So
4: the program is looking for more volunteers. 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The older brother of Terry Fox says their parents had deep roots in the province, and as today is Terry Fox Day, Fred has a message for Manitobans.
7: On Terry Fox Day there in Manitoba, not only remember Terry and what he did in 1980 and the impact that he's had on cancer research, but remember somebody that you know that's been touched by cancer.
4: He's encouraging people to support cancer research and join a Terry Fox run. 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
11: Mainly cloudy today with scattered showers and thunderstorms, hazy conditions, and 25 degrees. The humidex 30, and today's UV index is 6 or high. Mainly cloudy tonight with scattered showers, clearing overnight, and a low of 11. Tomorrow mainly sunny and windy, a high of 22. On Wednesday, we'll have sunshine, 26 degrees, and for Thursday, it'll be sunny again, a high of 28. Current weather conditions can be found anytime on the CDK Electric weather page on your Pembina Valley online app. I'm Judy Peters.
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7: Mainly cloudy today with scattered showers and thunderstorms, hazy conditions, and 25 degrees. The humidex 30, and today's UV index is 6 or high. Mainly cloudy tonight with scattered showers, clearing overnight, and a low of 11. Tomorrow mainly sunny and windy, a high of 22. On Wednesday, we'll have sunshine, 26 degrees, and for Thursday, it'll be sunny again, a high of 28. Current weather conditions can be found anytime on the CDK Electric weather page on your Pembina Valley online app. I'm Judy Peters.

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3: 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Mayor Harv Schrader explains.
4: Steckley Engineering got the bid for engineering the road work and doing a conceptual plan and surveying of Center Avenue.
3: A more detailed plan is expected in the new year. The Pembina Valley's first feature-length film has reached another milestone with the cast and crew of The Distance Between Bars and Benches gathering Tuesday night for a special premiere in Morden. Director Sandy Lurie said the film wouldn't have been possible without the community support.
5: Well, majority of the scenes were shot in Morden. Majority of the actors either come from Morden or work in Morden. That's basically a Morden project. Every time we needed a location that we couldn't, they stepped in and they assisted us. We would shoot outdoor in the middle of the streets. They never gave us issues.
3: Local businesses and residents helped secure filming locations throughout production. The team now plans to submit the film to festivals before pursuing additional public screenings. A group of cyclists is working toward a $150,000 fundraising goal as part of Habitat for Humanity Manitoba's annual Cycle of Hope. Manager for Chapter Support, Christina Falk, says the money raised this year will support a Habitat home being built for a Winnipeg family.
6: Cycle of Hope is a Habitat Manitoba event, so they are raising funds this year in support of a specific house in Winnipeg, sponsoring a home for Solomon and Mayrat. Their goal is $150,000. Again, this is just Manitoba, right? This is this team of 28 cyclists raising this money. They've already raised about $120,000. So they are really close to that goal. It's just unbelievable.
7: Wow.
3: The ride will also include stops at Habitat build sites in Morden, Killarney, and Brandon. The community can donate through Habitat for Humanity Manitoba's website. 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
9: Mainly cloudy today with scattered showers and thunderstorms, hazy conditions, and 25 degrees. The humidex 30, and today's UV index is 6 or high. Mainly cloudy tonight with scattered showers, clearing overnight, and a low of 11. Tomorrow, mainly sunny and windy, a high of 22. On Wednesday, we'll have sunshine, 26 degrees. And for Thursday, it'll be sunny again, a high of 28. Current weather conditions can be found anytime on the CDK Electric weather page on your Pembina Valley online app. I'm Judy Peters.
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2: In the Canadian Elite Basketball League, it was Vancouver that ended up dumping the Winnipeg Sea Bears 114-90. In American Association of Professional Baseball, another victory for the Winnipeg Goldeyes. This time, they were able to hold on and defeat Lincoln 7-6. Meanwhile, in Major League Baseball, it was the Toronto Blue Jays winning streak that came to an end as they fell apart in the ninth inning, losing to St. Louis 5-1. Today also happens to be the Major League Baseball trade deadline. It remains to be seen if some of the bigger names from the Blue Jays will be part of their road trip, which starts tonight. More details on that later today. The deadline is officially at 5 o'clock Central Time. I'm Dave Anthony.
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9: Mainly cloudy today with scattered showers and thunderstorms, hazy conditions, and 25 degrees. The humidex 30, and today's UV index is 6 or high. Mainly cloudy tonight with scattered showers, clearing overnight, and a low of 11. Tomorrow, mainly sunny and windy, a high of 22. On Wednesday, we'll have sunshine, 26 degrees, and for Thursday, it'll be sunny again, a high of 28. Current weather conditions can be found anytime on the CDK Electric weather page on your Pembina Valley online app. I'm Judy Peters.

0: In 1980, a young man left Coquitlam, B.C., running, in an effort to raise money and awareness for cancer research. The Marathon of Hope ended after 5,300 kilometers. The dream of Terry Fox lives on. 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
4: Access your news anytime by downloading the Pembina Valley online app. I'm Parker Schmidt with an Oakley News update. The Altona Gospel Festival returns to the Altona Park on Saturday, August 15th for a full day of free live music. Eight acts will take the stage beginning at noon, with Presley Schrader and Friends closing out the day. Festival director Larry Weebs says there is something for everyone.
5: You will hear local talent. We have so much musical talent in our area. 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
4: Find the full story on Pembina Valley online app and website. The Carmen Dufferin Citizens on Patrol program has been running since 2024, and the extra eyes and ears for the community are very visible in their brightly colored vests. Carmen Dufferin Fire Department Fire Emergency Safety Manager Nicole Phillips acts as the coordinator for the group, and they shared an update on their activity.
6: In my role, I also oversee safe communities, and that also made me part of the Citizen on Patrol program here in the area. Program was established in 2024. So we have been active since then, but has been a few changes in the coordinator role. So now I'm taking part of that. So I have reached out to the volunteers, so they are all still pretty active in the community.
4: The program is looking for more volunteers. 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His older brother, Fred Fox, says the family remains deeply connected to Manitoba, where Terry and his siblings were born.
7: It's 46 years since Terry was running his Marathon of Hope in 1980, and it's amazing. So to know that Canadians still want to recognize Terry, whether it's naming a holiday after him, it's pretty cool to know that Terry still has that impact.
4: He is encouraging people to support cancer research and join a Terry Fox run. 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
10: Mainly cloudy today with scattered showers and thunderstorms, hazy conditions, and 25 degrees. The humid index 30, and today's UV index is 6 or high. Mainly cloudy tonight with scattered showers, clearing overnight, and a low of 11. Tomorrow mainly sunny and windy, a high of 22. On Wednesday, we'll have sunshine, 26 degrees, and for Thursday, it'll be sunny again, a high of 28. Current weather conditions can be found anytime on the CDK Electric weather page on your Pembina Valley online app. I'm Judy Peters.
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4: Mainly cloudy today with scattered showers and thunderstorms, hazy conditions, and 25 degrees. The humidex 30, and today's UV index is 6 or high. Mainly cloudy tonight with scattered showers, clearing overnight, and a low of 11. Tomorrow, mainly sunny and windy, a high of 22. On Wednesday, we'll have sunshine, 26 degrees, and for Thursday, it'll be sunny again, a high of 28. Current weather conditions can be found anytime on the CDK Electric weather page on your Pembina Valley online app. I'm Judy Peters.
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9: In the Canadian Elite Basketball League, it was Vancouver that ended up dumping the Winnipeg Sea Bears 114-90. In American Association of Professional Baseball, another victory for the Winnipeg Goldeyes. This time, they were able to hold on and defeat Lincoln 7-6. Meanwhile, in Major League Baseball, it was the Toronto Blue Jays' winning streak that came to an end as they fell apart in the ninth inning, losing to St. Louis 5-1. Today also happens to be the Major League Baseball trade deadline. It remains to be seen if some of the bigger names from the Blue Jays will be part of their road trip, which starts tonight. More details on that later today. The deadline is officially at 5 o'clock Central Time. I'm Dave Anthony.
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3: Get the news you need when you need it by downloading the Pembina Valley online app. I'm Parker Schmidt. Here's what's making local news this hour. A team behind the Pembina Valley's first feature-length film is already looking toward what's next. Following Tuesday night's cast and crew premiere for The Distance Between Bars and Benches, the director said the goal is to keep bringing productions to the region.
4: Yeah. Plan to shoot here as much as possible. We have the support of the community, and we're growing. I mean, with this, we're hoping to find more producers that can see that we can actually make a film on time, on budget, and hopefully with a bigger budget.
3: Before that happens, the film will be submitted to festivals with additional local screenings expected to follow. The Carmen Dufferin Citizens on Patrol program has been running since 2024, and the extra eyes and ears for the community are very visible in their brightly colored vests. Carmen Dufferin Fire Department Fire Emergency Safety Manager Nicole Phillips acts as the coordinator for the group, and she shared an information event set for this Friday.
5: I will be at the Carmen Farmer Market this Friday with a booth about information of the group so people can come see what it is about, what is involved for them if they want to volunteer, and mostly like information, and hopefully if someone is interested, I can take some information and hopefully recruit more members. Right now we have 7 active members. So
3: the program is looking for more volunteers. 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The older brother of Terry Fox says their parents had deep roots in the province, and as today is Terry Fox Day, Fred has a message for Manitobans.
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3: He's encouraging people to support cancer research and join a Terry Fox run. 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
9: Mainly cloudy today with scattered showers and thunderstorms, hazy conditions, and 25 degrees. The humidex 30, and today's UV index is 6 or high. Mainly cloudy tonight with scattered showers, clearing overnight, and a low of 11. Tomorrow mainly sunny and windy, a high of 22. On Wednesday, we'll have sunshine, 26 degrees, and for Thursday, it'll be sunny again, a high of 28. Current weather conditions can be found anytime on the CDK Electric weather page on your Pembina Valley online app. I'm Judy Peters.

0: In 1980, Terry Fox began the Marathon of Hope, a cross-country run to raise money for cancer research. 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
6: Mainly cloudy today with scattered showers and thunderstorms, hazy conditions, and 25 degrees. The humidex 30, and today's UV index is 6 or high. Mainly cloudy tonight with scattered showers, clearing overnight, and a low of 11. Tomorrow, mainly sunny and windy, a high of 22. On Wednesday, we'll have sunshine, 26 degrees, and for Thursday, it'll be sunny again, a high of 28. Current weather conditions can be found anytime on the CDK Electric weather page on your Pembina Valley online app. I'm Judy Peters.

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0: In 1980, a young man left Coquitlam, B.C., running in an effort to raise money and awareness for cancer research. The Marathon of Hope ended after 5,300 kilometers. The dream of Terry Fox lives on. 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
2: This is Compass Point, and I'm Pete Smith. The end of Paul's final letter, 2 Timothy 4, verse 11, he writes these five sad words, "Only Luke is with me." Apart from the solitary exception of Luke, Paul is physically alone in prison. I agree with the statement another has written, "Human friendship is the loving provision of God for humanity." Loneliness is a real problem today for many, and it is among all age groups. Certainly the pandemic restrictions exasperated this and highlighted the need to look out for those facing loneliness. If you are listening today and you feel all alone, let me assure you we care. 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He has promised to all who will trust in His Son, "I will never leave you nor forsake you," Hebrews 13 verse 5. Let us each try to befriend someone today. Make a call or visit someone we know who lives alone. Let's make a difference.
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4: 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Mayor Harv Schrader explains.
5: Steckley Engineering got the bid for engineering the road work and doing a conceptual plan and surveying of Center Avenue.
4: A more detailed plan is expected in the new year. The Pembina Valley's first feature-length film has reached another milestone, with the cast and crew of The Distance Between Bars and Benches gathering Tuesday night for a special premiere in Morden. Director Sandy Lurie said the film wouldn't have been possible without the community support.
6: Well, majority of the scenes were shot in Morden. Majority of the actors either come from Morden or work in Morden. That's basically a Morden project. Every time we needed a location that we couldn't, they stepped in and they assisted us. We would shoot outdoor in the middle of the streets. They never gave us issues.
4: Local businesses and residents helped secure filming locations throughout production. The team now plans to submit the film to festivals before pursuing additional public screenings. A group of cyclists is working toward a $150,000 fundraising goal as part of Habitat for Humanity Manitoba's annual Cycle of Hope. 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
7: Cycle of Hope is a Habitat Manitoba event, so they are raising funds this year in support of a specific house in Winnipeg, sponsoring a home for Solomon and Mayrat. 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Wow. 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It's just unbelievable.
8: Wow.
4: The ride will also include stops at Habitat build sites in Morden, Killarney, and Brandon. 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
9: Mainly cloudy today with scattered showers and thunderstorms, hazy conditions, and 25 degrees. The humidex 30, and today's UV index is 6 or high. Mainly cloudy tonight with scattered showers, clearing overnight and a low of 11. Tomorrow mainly sunny and windy, a high of 22. On Wednesday we'll have sunshine, 26 degrees, and for Thursday it'll be sunny again, a high of 28. Current weather conditions can be found anytime on the CDK Electric weather page on your Pembina Valley online app. I'm Judy Peters.
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9: Good morning. Today is Monday, August 3rd. And here are this morning's funeral announcements. Abe Penner, 71, of Winkler, passed away on Friday, July 31st, at Salem Home. He is survived by his wife, Mary, one son, three daughters, two brothers, four sisters, and their families. He was predeceased by his parents and one brother. The funeral service for Abe Penner will be held on Wednesday, 2 p.m. at Weeb Funeral Home, Winkler, with burial at Rheinfeld Cemetery. Viewing will be at Weeb Funeral Home, Winkler, on Tuesday from 1 to 6:30 p.m. and at the church prior to the service. 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And that's the one funeral announcement for today.
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9: Mainly cloudy today with scattered showers and thunderstorms, hazy conditions, and 25 degrees. The humidex 30, and today's UV index is 6 or high. Mainly cloudy tonight with scattered showers, clearing overnight, and a low of 11. Tomorrow, mainly sunny and windy, a high of 22. On Wednesday, we'll have sunshine, 26 degrees, and for Thursday, it'll be sunny again, a high of 28. Current weather conditions can be found anytime on the CDK Electric weather page on your Pembina Valley online app. I'm Judy Peters.
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4: Hi, this is Ben Lowell, and this is Back to the Bible Canada with Dr. John Neufeld. Well, today we begin a series in the book of Genesis, chapters 25 to 36, a series entitled Amazing Promises to Dysfunctional People. Let's join Dr. Neufeld now.
5: There is a story about a man who was hired to take a census in the hills of East Tennessee, a place with a good many backwoods folks and hillbillies and rednecks. You know, he knocked on the door and a 10-year-old girl came to the door, and the interviewer asked, "Is your mom home?" And she said, well, she ran off with a moonshiner. Well, the man said,

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1: Access your news anytime by downloading the Pembina Valley online app. I'm Parker Schmidt with your local news update. The Altona Gospel Festival returns to the Altona Park on Saturday, August 15th for a full day of free live music. Eight acts will take the stage beginning at noon, with Presley Schrader and Friends closing out the day. Festival Director Larry Weeb says there is something for everyone.
2: You will hear local talent. We have so much musical talent in our area. You will see families singing together, being together. You will see good music, and hopefully you will hear the message of Jesus coming through the music. The people sitting next to you, you get to meet new friends that you didn't know you had.
1: Find the full story on Pembina Valley online app and website. The Carmen Dufferin Citizens on Patrol program has been running since 2024, and the extra eyes and ears for the community are very visible in their brightly colored vests. Carmen Dufferin Fire Department Fire Emergency Safety Manager Nicole Phillips acts as the coordinator for the group and the shared an update on their activity.
3: In my role, I also oversee safe communities, and that also made me part of the Citizen on Patrol program here in the area. Program was established in 2024, so we have been active since then, but has been a few changes in the coordinator role, so now I'm taking part of that. So I have reached out to the volunteers, so they are all still pretty active in the community.
1: The program is looking for more volunteers. 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His older brother, Fred Fox, says the family remains deeply connected to Manitoba, where Terry and his siblings were born.
4: It's 46 years since Terry was running his Marathon of Hope in 1980, and it's amazing. So to know that Canadians still want to recognize Terry, whether it's naming a holiday after him, it's pretty cool to know that Terry still has that impact.
1: He is encouraging people to support cancer research and join a Terry Fox run. 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
6: Mainly cloudy today with scattered showers and thunderstorms, hazy conditions, and 25 degrees. The humidex 30, and today's UV index is 6 or high. Mainly cloudy tonight with scattered showers, clearing overnight, and a low of 11. Tomorrow, mainly sunny and windy, a high of 22. On Wednesday, we'll have sunshine, 26 degrees, and for Thursday, it'll be sunny again, a high of 28. Current weather conditions can be found anytime on the CDK Electric weather page on your Pembina Valley online app. I'm Judy Peters.
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3: Mainly cloudy today with scattered showers and thunderstorms, hazy conditions, and 25 degrees. The humidex 30, and today's UV index is 6 or high. Mainly cloudy tonight with scattered showers, clearing overnight and a low of 11. Tomorrow mainly sunny and windy, a high of 22. On Wednesday, we'll have sunshine, 26 degrees, and for Thursday, it'll be sunny again, a high of 28. Current weather conditions can be found anytime on the CDK Electric weather page on your Pembina Valley online app. I'm Judy Peters.

0: In 1980, Terry Fox began the Marathon of Hope, a cross-country run to raise money for cancer research. 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
4: Mainly cloudy today with scattered showers and thunderstorms, hazy conditions, and 25 degrees. The humidex 30, and today's UV index is 6 or high. Mainly cloudy tonight with scattered showers, clearing overnight and a low of 11. Tomorrow mainly sunny and windy, a high of 22. On Wednesday, we'll have sunshine, 26 degrees, and for Thursday, it'll be sunny again, a high of 28. Current weather conditions can be found anytime on the CDK Electric weather page on your Pembina Valley online app. I'm Judy Peters.

0: In 1980, a young man left Coquitlam, B.C., running, in an effort to raise money and awareness for cancer research. The Marathon of Hope ended after 5,300 kilometers. The dream of Terry Fox lives on. 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
2: Get the news you need when you need it by downloading the Pembina Valley online app. I'm Parker Schmidt. Here's what's making local news this hour. A team behind the Pembina Valley's first feature-length film is already looking toward what's next. Following Tuesday night's cast and crew premiere for The Distance Between Bars and Benches, the director said the goal is to keep bringing productions to the region.
3: Yeah. Plan to shoot here as much as possible. We have the support of the community, and we're growing. I mean, we're hoping to find more producers that can see that we can actually make a film on time, on budget, and hopefully with a bigger budget.
2: Before that happens, the film will be submitted to festivals with additional local screenings expected to follow. The Carmen Dufferin Citizens on Patrol program has been running since 2024, and the extra eyes and ears for the community are very visible in their brightly colored vests. Carmen Dufferin Fire Department Fire Emergency Safety Manager Nicole Phillips acts as the coordinator for the group, and she shared an information event set for this Friday.
4: I will be at the Carmen Farmer Market this Friday with a booth about information of the group so people can come see what it is about, what is involved for them if they want to volunteer, and mostly like information, and hopefully if someone is interested, I can take some information and hopefully recruit more members. Right now we have 7 active members. So
2: the program is looking for more volunteers. 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The older brother of Terry Fox says their parents had deep roots in the province, and as today is Terry Fox Day, Fred has a message for Manitobans.
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2: He's encouraging people to support cancer research and join a Terry Fox run. 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
8: Mainly cloudy today with scattered showers and thunderstorms, hazy conditions, and 25 degrees. The humidex 30, and today's UV index is 6 or high. Mainly cloudy tonight with scattered showers, clearing overnight, and a low of 11. Tomorrow, mainly sunny and windy, a high of 22. On Wednesday, we'll have sunshine, 26 degrees. And for Thursday, it'll be sunny again, a high of 28. Current weather conditions can be found anytime on the CDK Electric weather page on your Pembina Valley online app. I'm Judy Peters.
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6: Mainly cloudy today with scattered showers and thunderstorms, hazy conditions, and 25 degrees. The Humidex 30, and today's UV index is 6 or high. Mainly cloudy tonight with scattered showers, clearing overnight and a low of 11. Tomorrow mainly sunny and windy, a high of 22. On Wednesday we'll have sunshine, 26 degrees, and for Thursday it'll be sunny again, a high of 28. Current weather conditions can be found anytime on the CDK Electric weather page on your Pembina Valley online app. I'm Judy Peters.

0: It's Terry Fox Day. 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
7: Mainly cloudy today with scattered showers and thunderstorms, hazy conditions, and 25 degrees. The humidex 30, and today's UV index is 6 or high. Mainly cloudy tonight with scattered showers, clearing overnight, and a low of 11. Tomorrow mainly sunny and windy, a high of 22. On Wednesday, we'll have sunshine, 26 degrees, and for Thursday, it'll be sunny again, a high of 28. Current weather conditions can be found anytime on the CDK Electric weather page on your Pembina Valley online app. I'm Judy Peters.
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4: I'm Parker Schmidt with your local news, streaming now through the Pembina Valley online app. There's a new champion at the Pembina Valley Classic. Terry Entz won the three-day golf tournament after local golfer Spencer Norrie held the title for four straight years. More than 150 golfers competed over 54 holes at courses in Winkler, Morden, and Carmen for the annual tournament, and says he enjoys the local golfing community.
5: I would say it's really good. Like, you can go to any other golf course, and if you know somebody, you can talk to them.
4: Jackson Dean will be bringing his high-energy country sound to the Winkler Harvest Festival on Friday, August 7th, as a headliner for Country Night. The Maryland native has built a reputation for his powerful vocals and rock-influenced country style, but his path to music started with an unexpected moment as a teenager.
6: Our house burned to the ground when I was about 13 going on 14, and that's kind of when I picked up the guitar. There's not much else to do while we were rebuilding, but that's kind of how it started, man. Birth through fire, you could say. I'm a little bit like a phoenix.
4: Dean says that experience became a start of the musical journey that has taken him around the world. He also credits his parents for encouraging him to follow his passion and helping him get his first opportunities to perform. Big Brothers Big Sisters Pembina Valley is inviting girls to take part in the Grow Nutrition session. The three-hour workshop takes place August 13th in Morden for girls born in 2015 and 2016. Executive Director Janelle Neufeld says the goal is to help youth build a healthy relationship with food.
7: I think it's a tool in their toolkit. I look at when we were growing up, it's not really something that was brought to us in a healthy way. All of the language surrounding nutrition, it wasn't even really called nutrition. It was diet or good food, bad food. And that's not what I hope the next generation has. Now I have the ability to make a change.
4: The session takes place in Morden, will include hands-on activities with nutritionist Janine Laforte, including creating balanced meals and learning about intentional food choices. Your local news now. 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
10: Mainly cloudy today with scattered showers and thunderstorms, hazy conditions, and 25 degrees. The humidex 30, and today's UV index is 6 or high. Mainly cloudy tonight with scattered showers, clearing overnight, and a low of 11. Tomorrow mainly sunny and windy, a high of 22. On Wednesday, we'll have sunshine, 26 degrees, and for Thursday, it'll be sunny again, a high of 28. Current weather conditions can be found anytime on the CDK Electric weather page on your Pembina Valley online app. I'm Judy Peters.
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0: In 1980, Terry Fox began the Marathon of Hope, a cross-country run to raise money for cancer research. 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
7: Mainly cloudy today with scattered showers and thunderstorms.

0: Hazy conditions and 25 degrees. The humidex 30, and today's UV index is 6 or high. Mainly cloudy tonight with scattered showers, clearing overnight and a low of 11. Tomorrow mainly sunny and windy, a high of 22. On Wednesday we'll have sunshine, 26 degrees, and for Thursday it'll be sunny again, a high of 28. Current weather conditions can be found anytime on the CDK Electric weather page on your Pembina Valley online app. I'm Judy Peters.
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2: Mainly cloudy today with scattered showers and thunderstorms, hazy conditions, and 25 degrees. The humidex 30, and today's UV index is 6 or high. Mainly cloudy tonight with scattered showers, clearing overnight, and a low of 11. Tomorrow, mainly sunny and windy, a high of 22. On Wednesday, we'll have sunshine, 26 degrees, and for Thursday, it'll be sunny again, a high of 28. Current weather conditions can be found anytime on the CDK Electric weather page on your Pembina Valley online app. I'm Judy Peters.
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4: It's a relatively light night in local sports for this Terry Fox Day Monday, so we focus in on Major League Baseball, where the Toronto Blue Jays are on the road taking on the Houston Astros. Of course, today is the Major League Baseball trade deadline, and while many of the big names have already come off the board, such as Kevin Gausman, who's been moved by the Blue Jays to the Chicago Cubs, and of course, Tarik Skubal, who was scooped up by the LA Dodgers, there are still more moves to be made and can trickle in throughout the day. So it's interesting to see just how many new faces or how many familiar faces will now be removed from the Toronto Blue Jays roster as they get set to take on the Astros with first pitch just after 7:10 tonight. I'm Dave Anthony.
0: Get the stories behind the final score from the players, the coaches, and the fans in the stands at PeminaValleyOnline.com.

0: In 1980, a young man left Coquitlam, B.C., running, in an effort to raise money and awareness for cancer research. The Marathon of Hope ended after 5,300 kilometers. The dream of Terry Fox lives on. Let's make it our own. 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
2: Access your news anytime by downloading the Pembina Valley online app. I'm Parker Schmidt with your local news update. Planning continues for future work on Center Avenue in Altona. Mayor Harv Schrader says council has awarded Steckley Engineering the bid to complete engineering work, a conceptual plan, and surveying for the route.
3: They will give us a roundabout figure of the costs that would fall under the town and also give the province the costs for paving the road and the shoulders. So that's where we're at right now.
2: The town's costs will include curb and gutter work. The Pembina Valley Classic has a new winner. Terry Entz claimed his first title in the regional tournament, which spans 3 days and three golf courses. Entz shares why he loves golf.
4: When I'm out there, it's... seems like there's no stress. It's that kind of downtime from work, and you can kind of turn your brain off and be out there and just relax.
2: The Pembina Valley Classic attracted more than 150 golfers who played 54 holes across Winkler, Morden, and Carmen. The team behind the Pembina Valley's first feature-length film is already looking toward what's next. Following Tuesday night's cast and crew premiere for The Distance Between Bars and Benches, the director said the goal is to keep bringing productions to the region.
5: Yeah. Plan to shoot here as much as possible. We have the support of the community, and we're growing. I mean, with this, we're hoping to find more producers that can see that we can actually make a film on time, on budget, and hopefully with a bigger budget.
2: Before that happens, the film will be submitted to festivals with additional local screenings expected to follow. Habitat for Humanity Manitoba's annual Cycle of Hope fundraiser is bringing cyclists to the Pembina Valley next week with a stop at an active build site in Morden. Manager for Chapter Support Christina Falk says this year's route is special because it takes riders through communities where Habitat is currently building homes.
6: Cycle of Hope has been running for over 30 years in Manitoba. It's a huge fundraiser, happens every year. They take a different route every year. It's generally about a week long, but they have never cycled just around southern Manitoba.
7: Right.
6: So that's what's exciting about this year.
2: Residents are invited to come out, cheer on the riders, or join them for part of the ride. Access local news anytime and anywhere. Download our Pembina Valley online app.
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10: Mainly cloudy today with scattered showers and thunderstorms, hazy conditions, and 25 degrees. The humidex 30, and today's UV index is 6 or high. Mainly cloudy tonight with scattered showers, clearing overnight, and a low of 11. Tomorrow, mainly sunny and windy, a high of 22. On Wednesday, we'll have sunshine, 26 degrees. And for Thursday, it'll be sunny again, a high of 28. Current weather conditions can be found anytime on the CDK Electric weather page on your Pembina Valley online app. I'm Judy Peters.
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10: Mainly cloudy today with scattered showers and thunderstorms, hazy conditions, and 25 degrees. The Humidex 30, and today's UV index is 6 or high. Mainly cloudy tonight with scattered showers, clearing overnight and a low of 11. Tomorrow mainly sunny and windy, a high of 22. On Wednesday we'll have sunshine, 26 degrees, and for Thursday it'll be sunny again, a high of 28. Current weather conditions can be found anytime on the CDK Electric weather page on your Pembina Valley online app. I'm Judy Peter.

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4: Mainly cloudy today with scattered showers and thunderstorms, hazy conditions, and 25 degrees. The humidex 30, and today's UV index is 6 or high. Mainly cloudy tonight with scattered showers, clearing overnight, and a low of 11. Tomorrow mainly sunny and windy, a high of 22. On Wednesday, we'll have sunshine, 26 degrees, and for Thursday, it'll be sunny again, a high of 28. Current weather conditions can be found anytime on the CDK Electric weather page on your Pembina Valley Online app. I'm Judy Peters.

0: In 1980, Terry Fox began the Marathon of Hope, a cross-country run to raise money for cancer research. 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
3: Mainly cloudy today with scattered showers and thunderstorms, hazy conditions, and 25 degrees. The humidex 30, and today's UV index is 6 or high. Mainly cloudy tonight with scattered showers, clearing overnight, and a low of 11. Tomorrow, mainly sunny and windy, a high of 22. On Wednesday, we'll have sunshine, 26 degrees, and for Thursday, it'll be sunny again, a high of 28. Current weather conditions can be found anytime on the CDK Electric weather page on your Pembina Valley online app. I'm Judy Peters.

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1: I'm Parker Schmidt with your local news, streaming now through the Pembina Valley Online app. There's a new champion at the Pembina Valley Classic. Terry Entz won the three-day golf tournament after local golfer Spencer Norrie held the title for four straight years. More than 150 golfers competed over 54 holes at courses in Winkler, Morden, and Carmen for the annual tournament, and says he enjoys the local golfing community.
2: I would say it's really good. Like, you can go to any other golf course, and if you know somebody, you can talk to them.
1: Jackson Dean will be bringing his high-energy country sound to the Winkler Harvest Festival on Friday, August 7th, as a headliner for Country Night. The Maryland native has built a reputation for his powerful vocals and rock-influenced country style, but his path to music started with an unexpected moment as a teenager.
3: Our house burned to the ground when I was about 13 going on 14, and that's kind of when I picked up the guitar. There's not much else to do while we were rebuilding, but that's kind of how it started, man. Birth through fire, you could say. I'm a little bit like a phoenix.
1: Dean says that experience became a start of the musical journey that has taken him around the world. He also credited his parents for encouraging him to follow his passion and helping him get his first opportunities to perform. Big Brothers Big Sisters Pembina Valley is inviting girls to take part in the Grow Nutrition session. The three-hour workshop takes place August 13th in Morden for girls born in 2015 and 2016. Executive Director Janelle Neufeld says the goal is to help youth build a healthy relationship with food.
4: I think it's a tool in their toolkit. I look at when we were growing up, it's not really something that was brought to us in a healthy way. All of the language surrounding nutrition, it wasn't even really called nutrition. It was diet or good food, bad food. And that's not what I hope the next generation has. Now I have the ability to make a change.
1: The session takes place in Morden, will include hands-on activities with nutritionist Janine Laforte, including creating balanced meals and learning about intentional food choices. Your local news now. 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
7: Mainly cloudy today with scattered showers and thunderstorms, hazy conditions, and 25 degrees. The humidex 30, and today's UV index is 6 or high. Mainly cloudy tonight with scattered showers, clearing overnight, and a low of 11. Tomorrow mainly sunny and windy, a high of 22. On Wednesday, we'll have sunshine, 26 degrees, and for Thursday, it'll be sunny again, a high of 28. Current weather conditions can be found anytime on the CDK Electric weather page on your Pembina Valley online app. I'm Judy Peters.
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8: 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Go do it anyway. 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
8: 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It's this grand invitation that we get to be on adventure with Jesus. He's doing the heavy lifting. 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
1: 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Hi, I'm Chuck Swindoll. Let's go back to that word, godliness. It seems to be a term that's tossed around a lot in the church, but most people have never thought it through. So I like the simple definition: taking God seriously. I've never found a better definition in all of the scriptures. What he says, when you take him seriously, you obey. What he warns, you watch out for. For he directs, you walk. And on and on and on. You take him seriously. What might God's call to godliness entail for you? Listen carefully. Take him seriously.
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8: Access your news anytime by downloading the Pembina Valley online app. I'm Parker Schmidt with your local news update. Planning continues for future work on Center Avenue in Altona. Mayor Harv Schrader says council has awarded Steckley Engineering the bid to complete engineering work, a conceptual plan, and surveying for the route.
9: They will give us a roundabout figure of the costs that would fall under the town, and also give the province the costs for paving the road and the shoulders. So that's where we're at right now.
8: The town's costs will include curb and gutter work. The Pembina Valley Classic has a new winner. Terry Entz claimed his first title in the regional tournament, which spans 3 days and three golf courses. Entz shares why he loves golf.
10: When I'm out there, it seems like there's no stress. It's that kind of downtime from work, and you can kind of turn your brain off and be out there and just relax.
8: The Pembina Valley Classic attracted more than 150 golfers who played 54 holes across Winkler, Morden, and Carmen. The team behind the Pembina Valley's first feature-length film is already looking toward what's next. Following Tuesday night's cast and crew premiere for The Distance Between Bars and Benches, the director said the goal is to keep bringing productions to the region.
11: Yeah. Plan to shoot here as much as possible. We have the support of the community, and we're growing. I mean, with this, we're hoping to find more producers that can see that we can actually make a film on time, on budget, and hopefully with a bigger budget.
8: Before that happens, the film will be submitted to festivals with additional local screenings expected to follow. Habitat for Humanity Manitoba's annual Cycle of Hope fundraiser is bringing cyclists to the Pembina Valley next week with a stop at an active build site in Morden. Manager for Chapter Support Christina Falk says this year's route is special because it takes riders through communities where Habitat is currently building homes.
12: Cycle of Hope has been running for over 30 years in Manitoba. It's a huge fundraiser, happens every year. They take a different route every year. It's generally about a week long, but they have never cycled just around southern Manitoba.
13: Right.
12: So that's what's exciting about this year.
8: Residents are invited to come out, cheer on the riders, or join them for part of the ride. Access local news anytime and anywhere. Download our Pembina Valley online app.
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15: Mainly cloudy today with scattered showers and thunderstorms, hazy conditions, and 25 degrees. The humidex 30, and today's UV index is 6 or high. Mainly cloudy tonight with scattered showers, clearing overnight, and a low of 11. Tomorrow mainly sunny and windy, a high of 22. On Wednesday, we'll have sunshine, 26 degrees, and for Thursday, it'll be sunny again, a high of 28. Current weather conditions can be found anytime on the CDK Electric weather page on your Pembina Valley online app. I'm Judy Peters.
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11: Mainly cloudy today with scattered showers and thunderstorms, hazy conditions, and 25 degrees. The humidex 30, and today's UV index is 6 or high. Mainly cloudy tonight with scattered showers, clearing overnight, and a low of 11. Tomorrow, mainly sunny and windy, a high of 22. On Wednesday, we'll have sunshine, 26 degrees, and for Thursday, it'll be sunny again, a high of 28. Current weather conditions can be found anytime on the CDK Electric weather page on your Pembina Valley online app. I'm Judy Peters.
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28: In 1980, a young man left Coquitlam, B.C., running in an effort to raise money and awareness for cancer research. 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
10: Mainly cloudy today with scattered showers and thunderstorms, hazy conditions, and 25 degrees. The humidex 30, and today's UV index is 6 or high. Mainly cloudy tonight with scattered showers, clearing overnight, and a low of 11. Tomorrow, mainly sunny and windy, a high of 22. On Wednesday, we'll have sunshine, 26 degrees. And for Thursday, it'll be sunny again, a high of 28. Current weather conditions can be found anytime on the CDK Electric weather page on your Pembina Valley online app. I'm Judy Peters.
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4: 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A Pembina Valley youth program is getting a new approach to conversations about food and nutrition. Big Brothers Big Sisters is holding a Grow Youth session August 13th in Morden for girls born in 2015 and 2016. Executive Director Janelle Neufeld says the program aims to give girls tools they can use as they grow.
6: I want the girls that are in that pivotal time frame of their lives to have tools where they can feel good about making choices that reflect how they want to be, but also who they hope to be. So I think nutrition is a huge portion of our lives, and the way that we approach it is very intentionally.
4: Registration for the Grow Workshop is open for up to 20 participants. A sign-up link is available at PeminaValleyOnline.com. The Carmen Dufferin Citizens on Patrol program has been running since 2024, and the extra eyes and ears for the community are very visible in their brightly colored vests. Carmen Dufferin Fire Department Fire Emergency Safety Manager Nicole Phillips acts as the coordinator for the group, and she shared why the group formed.
7: They feel that there was a need in the community. There were some vandalism and break-ins, and people wasn't feeling safe. So this program is province-wide, so there was a need at the time, and council approved it. So, yeah, we are active in the community. So
4: the program is looking for more volunteers. You can learn more in the full feature on Pembina Valley Online or the Pembina Valley Online app. Terry Fox's family is encouraging Manitobans to remember his Marathon of Hope this long weekend Monday. His brother, Fred Fox, says people can carry on that legacy by donating or taking part in a local Terry Fox run.
8: 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That's what he would want us all to still do today.
4: Fox began his Cross Canada run 46 years ago to raise money for cancer research. News on the go, download our Pembina Valley online app.
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12: Mainly cloudy today with scattered showers and thunderstorms, hazy conditions, and 25 degrees. The humidex 30, and today's UV index is 6 or high. Mainly cloudy tonight with scattered showers, clearing overnight, and a low of 11. Tomorrow, mainly sunny and windy, a high of 22. On Wednesday, we'll have sunshine, 26 degrees, and for Thursday, it'll be sunny again, a high of 28. Current weather conditions can be found anytime on the CDK Electric weather page on your Pembina Valley online app. I'm Judy Peters.
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18: 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We always go to Morkler's for all our cords, adapters, electronic parts.
19: The time we had a blown fuse, just went to Morkler's and got a new one.
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2: Mainly cloudy tonight with scattered showers, clearing overnight and a low of 11. Tomorrow, mainly sunny and windy, a high of 22. On Wednesday, we'll have sunshine, 26 degrees, and for Thursday, it'll be sunny again, a high of 28. Current weather conditions can be found anytime on the CDK Electric weather page on your

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2: Mainly cloudy tonight with scattered showers, clearing overnight and a low of 11. Tomorrow mainly sunny and windy, a high of 22. On Wednesday we'll have sunshine, 26 degrees, and for Thursday it'll be sunny again, a high of 28. Current weather conditions can be found anytime on the CDK Electric weather page on your Pembina Valley online app. I'm Judy Peters.
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3: Hello, this is David Jeremiah. 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
4: 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Listen as David begins this series with the message that shares its title, Power Up, Powerful Principles from Proverbs.
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